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Yeah, yeah, Island 98.5, Hawaii's number one reggae station. That was a big tune from the boys of Wavy. That was Only You right here on this Aloha Thursday. Shout out to everybody rocking with us across the globe on a free iHeart Radio app. We truly appreciate you, and a special mahalo nui to everybody who makes us the number one preset. Radio is Chloe Kai. This is The Life.

right here on Island 98.5. You guys are cruising with Sage Boy. Ohana, I know it's only a Loja Thursday, but it is also Thirsty Thursday. So nothing wrong with this one right there. Right there is a Kolu drinking problem. Island 98.5. Let's ride.

One of my favorite tunes right there. That was High Water and Lee Low from Capena with Keeping Score right here on his number one reggae station, Island 98.5. I want to connect with your boy on the gram, SAGEYBOI _. I'd love to follow out you folks. Coming up in the mix, we got some tunes from Lomez Brown. But right now, right there is Liquid Jordy, My Girl, Island 98.5.

0: Long Miss Brown Cruise right here on Hawaii's number one reggae station, Island 985. He has a cruising with Sage Boy. Shout out to everybody cruising with us on our free iHeart Radio. We truly appreciate you. 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It's all up to you guys. Just drop your name, say where you're from so we can show you some love.
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You guys are hanging out with Sage Boy. Coming up in the queue, we got some tunes from the green. Right now, this tune might sound a little familiar. Right here is Mr. F1J1 Fiji with Sweet Darling.

V right here on his number one reggae station, Island 985. You guys are cruising with Sage Boy Ohana. Coming up in the mix, we got some brand skanky new music from Iration. Other than that, Ohana, if there's a song that you folks want to hear, let us know what it is by hitting us up on our free iHeartRadio app and smashing that mic icon. Right now, we're going to take a little trip down to the 94 block and bring it back to the roots. Right here is Rubber Soldiers, Island 985.

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1: Yeah, yo, honey, you folks have spoken, taking number one on this Aloha Thursday, a.k.a. Friday Eve. We got the Ohana right here. This is the Vitals 808 with Hui Pui. Yeah.

Mo'oli Fiji, Jamie Ferguson with Shoot Down right here on Island 98.5 on your Pauhana Drive on this Aloja Thursday, aka Friday Eve, almost Friday. Ohana, hang in there. Sagey Boy, EDT area, press and play on the vibes. So there's Big Mountain, Baby, I Love Your Way.

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Hello, beautiful people. Shayla Torres officially clocking in. Happy King Kamehameha Day. Hope you all had a beautiful day. I'll be here hanging out all the way until midnight tonight. I got you covered. To kick off my shift, here's Ekolu.

be one of my favorite Neja 9 songs right here. Little fun fact, Neja 9 performed at my high school graduation party 12 years ago. A big shout out to the class of 2026. You're listening to Ali 98.5, Hawaii's number one reggae station. Happy King Kamehameha Day, everyone. Hope you all had a beautiful day. Shayla Torres here, keeping the vibes going. It's Lico Jordy with My Girl.

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You're listening to Island 98.5. Sheila Torres on this King Kamehameha Day. Hope you all had a beautiful day. Coming up, we got a new one from Rebel Soldiers, but right here, kicking off this 7 o'clock hour. You can't go wrong with a good throwback. Here's some UB40.

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You're listening to Island 98.5 and hope your summer is off to a great start. You're hanging out with Shayla Torres, keeping the vibes going with Mo'oli.

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You're listening to Island 98.5, Hawaii's number one reggae station. Hope you all had a beautiful King Kamehameha Day. It's Shayla Torres here hanging out all the way until midnight. I got you covered. We're going to keep it going with music by The Green.

Hawaii's number one reggae station. You're listening to Island 98.5. That was the newest release right there from High Water. It's called You. Guys, coming up next, we got a new one from Vito's 808. Right here, kicking off this 8 o'clock hour. You can't go wrong with a good throwback. Here's some Ho'onua.

auhea vale o kou I nā kama o ia aina nei, ngā mahi ai, a mahi ia, ngā lawai a hoʻokele.

Kalohe Kai with Summer the Winner right here on Hawaii's number one reggae station. You're listening to Ala 98.5 and hope your summer is off to a great start. It's Shayla Torres giving you nothing but good vibes all the way until midnight tonight. I got you covered. We're going to keep it going with some Rebel Soldiers.

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Guys, we always have exciting things that are coming up. 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

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Hope you all had a beautiful King Kamehameha Day. It's Shayla Torres kicking off this 10 o'clock hour with some Shauna Oahu.

giving you all of the vibes for this Thursday night. Hope you all had a beautiful King Kamehameha Day. You're listening to Hawaii's number one reggae station. It's Island 98.5. Shayla Torres here, keeping it going with Lickle Jordy. It's Come My Girl.

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1: Hey, one out of those ain't bad.
0: It is Friday, yes. Where you will get the most energetic show possible because we all can't wait to enjoy a three-day weekend, too.
2: Yes.
1: Oh, yeah.
0: To my left, your right, that is Shay Shay.
2: Woo! What up, there? Good morning.
0: Wow, you just came in firing this morning.
2: Oh,
0: ready,
2: yeah,
0: to work.
2: I'm so excited for the weekend.
0: much looser in the shoulders and hips,
2: yes,
0: than prior days.
2: Yes.
0: Ready to go.
2: Yes.
0: No bong rips.
2: No bong rips. No.
1: No huffing the vape on the way in.
2: Okay, I don't know, but
0: she's guilty.

0: Do you do that around the house?
1: Like, yes, I do.
0: Where's the best location that you notice hitting the opera vocals in your house?
1: Oh, that's easy, bro. That's easy. In the shower.
2: You know, I'm thinking he's such a great dad, like growing up with that, and like with that energy, like, oh my gosh, what a fun childhood.
1: It was. You know, my kids, we had a blast until they got out of line. Then I was strict dad.
0: You wouldn't like scold them in the opera voice?
1: Bruh.
2: Do you have a military sergeant voice?
1: Hey! I don't know if I do or not. I just had a look like, okay, you wait till we get home, bro.
2: Oh, the pigeon. The local fauna.
1: That's a good one, boy. Yeah, okay. You better keep breathing because air is free. And now, making his way into the arena, the undisputed eighth wonder of the world, the Kapaa Quarry Kanaka, the Waimanalo Warrior, the Sasquatch of Sovereignty, Big

0: Hit the talkback mic right there on our free iHeartRadio app. Love to possibly play on the show. Take the gum and cotton balls out of your mouth when you're talking, because we like to be able to hear you on there as well. So
1: I didn't even tell you. You really bad.
2: Beg your pardon?
0: Yeah. And yeah, we get those sometimes.
3: We do.
0: Yeah, it's like, what's that old pig Latin?
3: Wow. You know, that's the language of the Vatican police.
0: What does that even sound like? How did we make that make sense before?
4: I don't know, man.
3: I honestly don't know.
4: See, I lost the ear for it. As a kid, my parents used to talk like that around us, and I picked up on it. As an adult, I don't know what anyone's saying.
0: I know. I remember talking like that in school. That's why. And then we would understand. I'm like, no. Yeah.
3: We never did that. My parents and grandparents, and I would say all Filipino-ish grandparents never had that, where they had to like speak a foreign language or whatever. They just said, "Hey, you guys, watch TV. I'm going upstairs and eat your grandma."
0: I mean, is that a legit language though, Pig Lat?
3: No, it's not, right? It's a fake language, and it's supposed to be like, so people that don't understand it,
0: kids.
3: Right.
4: So it's like an adult language.
3: Yeah, sort of. Like I can't even remember how it goes, but there was a lot of
4: a lot of G's.
0: Oh, she went all there. But I don't know, cuz you bring on brother Jerry right now.
1: he would call out, "Bah, cool, bah, pig Latin, bah. Those guys didn't speak that up the pig farm, bah. Oh, your homestead road, bah. What we calling up pigs, bah. They know already."
3: There they come.
0: Yo, hey, you know what I just noticed?
3: What?
0: Us, man. We got the memo.
3: We're all in black.
0: We get the black shirt subscription going on.
4: We're
0: over
4: like
0: here.
4: The 2.5 men in black.
3: All right. That's
4: I'm
3: awesome.
4: Like half man, you know. The other part's the wool. The woman.
0: Oh, I was going to say, don't tease Greg like
3: don't
0: that.
3: Don't tease me like that.
4: Oh, no. I was half man. The other half was the wool.
3: My level has dropped at my age, right?
4: Oh, no. You look great. No.
3: Thank you.
4: I never call you anything other than a man.
3: It's fine.

0: literally right before the show, and she got one. You might like this one, Greg.
1: All right. Okay.
0: Okay. What does Jesus order when he goes to Starbucks?
2: Ooh. I don't know.
0: Nothing. He brews.
3: I like it. I like it. I will use that from the pulpit.
0: He brews.
1: I get one too. Okay.
0: Yeah.
1: A vegan and a vegetarian jump off a cliff to see who would hit the ground first.
0: Mm-hmm.
1: Who wins?
0: Society.
3: Ha ha!
1: Yes!
0: Did I get that?
1: You did.
4: Oh my God, that's so funny.
0: No vegans were harmed in this.
2: I don't
0: need
2: you.
0: Stupid Joke Friday, man. Give it to us.
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19: Sunny skies today with a high of 83. Trades 10 to 15 miles per hour. Tonight, mostly clear, steady trades, and a low of 75.
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3: 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Big Core, Greg Hammer, Shay Shay, and never a bad time when Brother Jerry calls in from the Wild Wild West
4: Side. Favorite.
3: What up, Jerry?
5: What's up, Hawaiian?
6: What's up, gang? All right, I got a good one for you guys. So, you saw what you bought, eh? Trying to lose weight, tried everything. So you look online, he said, hey, I can lose 5 pounds every day. Mm. So they call him up. He said, hey, I interested in a program. They go, okay, it starts tomorrow. And next morning, he going to knock at his door. Hey, get up, open the door. Young girl wearing nothing but tennis shoes when signing on her neck. Says, if you catch me, I'm yours. As you take off running. About a mile down the road, he gave up and he go home by himself. Oh, he lost 5 pounds. Call him back. He tell me, you know what, I interested in the next level up. She go, 10 pounds, okay, yeah. Hey, next morning, knock at the door. She open the door, 2 blondes outside, only tennis shoes on. When sign says, if you catch us, we're yours. So I take off running about 3 miles down the road. Hey, finally give up, go home by himself. Lost 10 pounds. She call him back. He said, bah, I like the extreme. What's you guys' next level up? They go, 15 pounds, but I tell you, it's a hard one. So he goes, yeah, I don't care. I like trying. So, yeah, next morning, you knock at the door. I open the door, all excited. Oh, big Mahu wearing nothing but pink tennis shoes says, if I catch you, I'm your mind. Yeah, needless to say, he lost 30 pounds that day. All right, gang, you guys stay blessed. Have a good one, huh?
4: You care, brother. Wow.
3: Imagine somebody my size.
5: Yes. Just tell you, lipstick, no hair,
3: no
5: wig, no nothing, yeah. Just big ass lipsticks and I, you know,
3: eyebrow
5: plenty
3: shade.
5: Eye makeup, and they're like, "How's it if I catch you? You're mine."
4: That's what happens when you get greedy.
3: You like lose weight that way.
4: You like more, okay, more. Bro. I go show you more.
3: Oh man. It's a stupid joke Friday. Shay Shay, what you got?
4: Yes. Why did the coconut get kicked out of the luau?
3: Why did the coconut?
4: It got too smashed.
3: Oh, so today I was on a drive. I decided to go visit my childhood home.
5: Mm-hmm.
3: I asked the people living there if I could come inside because I was feeling nostalgic.
5: Right.
3: But they refused and slammed the door on my face. I'm a parents, man. I tell you this. My parents are the worst. Stupid joke Friday.
5: So this guy, he's in downtown, right?
3: Yeah, yeah.
5: Standing there on the side of the road, all boss. Mm. Just no pants on, no beverages, nothing. Just standing up there holding a key up in the air, all drunk. So the cop walks up to him and goes, "Hey, man, what you doing?" He said,
7: "Looking for my car."
5: And the cop says, "Bro, where was it the last time you saw it?" He said,
7: "At the end of this key."
5: And the cop said, "Bro, you know you no more pants on, you're dingling all hanging out." He goes, looks down, he goes, "Ah, damn, I lost my girlfriend too."
8: Number one in the state,
1: huh? Can I beat him? It's the Wake Up Crew on Island 98.5.
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2: Island 98.5, Wake Up Crew, Big Cora, Greg Hammer, Shay Shay. So I was drinking a martini, and the waitress screamed, "Does anyone know CPR?" I yelled, "I know the entire alphabet." And we all laughed and laughed, well, except for one person.
3: Yeah.
4: As he lay dying, he said, give me the oxygen mask. Yeah. I need the oxygen mask. Give me the oxygen.
2: Yeah, that was it. That was it. Stupid Joke Friday.
5: So an uncle tells his wife, "Hey, babe, I'm going to go fishing with the boys. We're going to go bonding."
2: Uh-huh.
5: 8 hours later, he comes home with no fish, sunburnt, and I would say more than slightly drunk. His wife goes, "So what, you catch anything?" He says, "Yeah, one lecture from chemo, one argument about politics, and somehow your cousin owes me $40.
2: You know, we used to do that. You know, that was the, we're going fishing. And then we'd pull up. Nobody would have any bait. Nobody would have nothing. We'd just throw the lead in the water on the fishing pole so that we can sit there and drink. Giving away the secrets over here. Huh?
4: I have one.
2: Do you know?
4: Yes, I do.
2: Okay, bring it,
4: Bob. What's a Mahu's favorite places to shop?
2: Mahu's favorite place to shop would be
4: Vietnam and Thailand, because you can pay with dong and butt.
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0: Everybody needs a little Prodigy in them.
1: That's right.
0: It is Thoughts of a Prodigy.
2: With a key, we unlock the door to imagination. Beyond it is another dimension. A dimension where you realize that you're so Portuguese that you think that your husband's egg futs cause mesothelioma.
0: They definitely cause a clear exit of the room, though. That's
3: oh, I know for sure.
1: You can imagine a Portuguese lady. Hey, Bertha, you know what happened? I get mesothelioma from Jerome's egg futs.
0: It is Thoughts of
1: Portuguese.
3: If olive oil comes from olives, where does baby oil come from?
1: Bruh.
0: Wow. <That's> a you get that
1: how much you gotta squeeze the kids, buddy?
0: Wow. That got me thinking.
1: That is good.
3: It
1: got me thinking too, man.
0: It comes from P. Diddy's house.
3: Yeah. I was like, where does baby oil come from?
1: Oh my gosh.
0: Yeah, the Diddy lotion.
3: Oh.
0: Thoughts
1: of a
3: How come abbreviated is such a long word? Isn't it supposed to make it shorter?
1: You know why? Because that is a thought that kept me out of a really good school.
0: You know what I'm saying? The English language, man, it has to be one of the worst.
1: Yeah, that's the kind of thought that you have when you're sitting on a can and the lights go out.
3: Yeah.
1: You know what I mean?
0: Yeah, exactly. I saw this one Australian guy getting so mad about the English language. Hey, you guys got a G and the G is silent, just sitting there, it ain't doing nothing. And then you got over there, you know, you talk about a phone, right? And you got an F clearly in your alphabet, but then it's just sitting over there doing F all, you know?
1: It's not doing nothing.
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1: If a year ago somebody said I'd be on the telephone talking about the letters, I would not have believed it, buddy.
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8: 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Stop what you're doing and listen. Ladies and gentlemen, can I please have your attention? Stop what you're doing and listen.

0: should be
1: what?
0: You know,
1: committed to an insane asylum.
2: Honestly, we'd make it big as a band in there. You know?
0: We'd make it big as a band in the same insane asylum.
2: Yeah, give us the pots and pans. We're good.
0: I'll be at 2 Second Tom. Hi, I'm Tom.
3: Hi.
0: Hi.
3: Hi. I'm Tom.
2: I'd be Lucy. I love to forget my day.
0: Hi, I'm Tom. Hi, Lucy.
2: I'll be Lucy any day.
0: Yeah, we should go to Kine. You know, this the holiday season when it comes up. We should go volunteer.
1: Yeah.
0: To go outside one of those stores, and instead of just a bell ringer, we'll just have all three of us.
2: Yeah.
1: Yeah.
0: Just jamming at.
1: I don't kid you.
0: I can have the cowbell. You can have the front desk bell. And yeah. Then Jay will have the broken tambourine.
2: The tambourine. While I shake my tambourine.
1: But if we did that, they would know that we're probably not going to turn in the money to the right place.
2: Yeah, you're donating for our time, guys.
1: That's right.
0: All of a sudden, you just hear the music stop. And you're like, hey, well, what happened to the guy?
1: Well, where'd he went,
0: right? What else guys?
2: Oh, sorry, we're donation-based.
0: Yeah. Oh, man. My name is Big Core. That is Greg Hammer right over there. Shay Shay. And hey, you know what, man? So my son, did I tell you guys that he got a little project truck at the house? He just showed up.
2: How old are we talking?
0: Well, I think it's like a 1980-something, 89, hard body Nissan or whatever like that, right?
1: Mm-hmm.
0: But this guy shows up, man. It's like...
1: Can you turn them off and it keeps going?
0: And I'm like, is that a 5-speed? He's like, yeah. And he literally was, the guy came and dropped it off at the house, right? Mm-hmm. But he didn't drop him off like on the corner. So all my son had to do was move him from the corner to the house.
1: Yeah.
0: And right then and there, I realized, I was like, boy, you ever drove on 5-speed before? And he's like, oh, no.
2: Oh, no. He's

0: in the driveway.
1: Wow.
0: I'm like, boy, watch dad do this. That was my
2: moment.
0: Then
2: you get in, your son, how come these things smell like one violin case full of old knee braces?
3: That sound did, actually bro. Was a remake of them and White Chicks in the bathroom. Yeah, that was in the car, just so you know. So, it was the quiche.
0: But man, that was my time for show off, though. I was like, boy, I never drive on 5-speed in 20 years. Yeah, watch out. Give dad the keys, bro. Watch me do this, yeah. It was like riding a bike.
3: And then that moment, you went from Big Cole to Uncle Cole.
0: No. But man, you know, I realize there's a whole entire next generation out there that will not get to experience.
1: Can I drive a manual? Because now it's fun. Special order.
3: Well, yeah, I mean, even my generation, most of us don't know how to drive.
0: Have you ever drove one?
3: No.
0: A manual stick shift?
3: No.
0: You're missing out, girl.
3: I know. That's what I've been told.
1: It's the best.
3: But I also lived in Mauchiekeel on a hill, so it wasn't the best place to really learn how to learn stick.
0: Yeah,
1: sure.
0: See, so my son's been kind of, you know, driving it around Wamanalo, flat ground. He's like, wow, Dad, it's really fun when you get out of first gear. I'm like, yes, it is, man.
3: Yeah, you got the two. You have like three pedals down there, right? Instead of the two.
0: Yeah. Mm-hmm. No, wait, could confuse some people.
3: I mean, you see how I am with my hands and the tambourine and the bell. Yeah. I don't think my feet could do that.
0: Yeah.
1: You know, and honestly, you do talk with your hands a lot.
0: Yeah.
1: You do.
3: Yeah.
1: So I'm sure if we handcuff you behind your back, you'd be there.
3: No, for real.
0: Bro,
3: I'd be dyslexic like that.
0: I could drive on 5-speed and still hold my plate lunch with one hand while eating with the fork on the other. Okay, I'm that talented.
3: See, I am the person that drives with her knee. Yeah, I have my seat pumped all the way up, and then I have my little, you know, my chair raiser. And I use the knee, and then I just watch myself in my reflection.
0: Gotcha.
3: Yeah.
0: Okay. No. You're not one of those that put your foot out the window when you're driving, huh?
3: No, just as a passenger.
1: Do you put your feet, even as a passenger?
3: No, I put it on the dashboard.
1: Oh, my God.
0: It
3: depends
0: disgusting.
3: On the car. If it's a truck... Greg's face is disgusted with me.
1: I'm not your friend.
0: Yeah, bro, that's so disgusting.
1: So howly and gross. I said it. It's howly and gross.
0: Every time, bro, I'm driving around, and Chev knows this too, man, and I see somebody's feet in the window.
1: Bruh.
0: Yeah, or feet out the window. I'm just like, you disgusting.
3: You know what? People pay for that view. You get it for free.
1: Well, go right in there, Carter.
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0: flew from the mainland, and I was like, huh.
1: Is that how you got into it?
0: That's how I got into it. So they actually helped me, like, with brand deals, email outreaches, like, building my media kits.
1: She's dropping knowledge here, gang.
0: Yeah. You know, I built myself up, you know, and then they were like, okay, this is how to get a deal. They sent me all the websites to collab with people. Mm. And so that kind of started it. And at first I was like, oh my God, I could get free bikinis. Bikinis are expensive. So I was like, okay. But then after a while, it was like, okay, you owe us 300 photos and 15 videos for free bikinis. And I was like, no, we're charging
1: now.
0: Yeah. So you eventually, the more you start doing that, the more booked and busy you get, you can finally charge for it. And you also get better. You perfect your craft, right? And you meet more people. So, yeah.
1: You're hired.
0: Oh, yeah. I hope you guys are ready to be friends.
2: Yeah, I think that's the thing nowadays is like, oh, your brand. Everybody is a brand for some reason. You know what I mean?
0: Well, you have your personal brand, right? And yeah. I think right now there's a lot of, like, for Instagram before, the idea was like, I'm going to post this luxury life and people are going to buy into this lifestyle, right? Yeah. Nowadays, authenticity is going big. So a lot of people who started their accounts based off of, you know, like, maybe not telling the truth or posting other things. Mm. They're not doing so well now, but the people who are authentic, because now with AI, you never know what's real.
1: Right.
0: So the more real you are on your posts, the more engagement you get, because it's like, at least it's authentic.
1: Right.
0: But yeah, it's crazy.
2: Here's what I find funny about that whole, you know, my brand thing. Probably the most ete people, like so ete, and they go, oh, you know, can I do that? That's going to hurt my brand. Like, damn it, what is your brand? Halitosis? I mean, come on.
0: Yeah, I feel like, for me, I didn't really necessarily care, like, how I, like, treat, you know, like, if anything, I just made myself, like, don't cancel yourself. Don't do anything cancelable because, you know, everyone, you'll get blasted. So my thing is I expose myself before anyone else can. You know, any secret.

0: you know, like, what is your brand? You know, I feel like sometimes it's an excuse to just, I don't want to do it. So they blame it on something else.
1: I'm a member of the protected elderly class and therefore cannot be canceled.
0: Yeah.
1: Ever.
2: From a different generation.
0: No, it's a different generation. Bro. It's the same reason why white chicks can't get canceled. It was in that generation.
2: Well, you know whose brand I like, man, is Bubbles. Bubbles get the brand, man.
0: This Bubbles has a branded laugh, right, Bubbles?
3: Yes, I do. You

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2: 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Big Core, Greg Hammer's back on your radio. Morning, Greg.
3: That's right, bro. How's it?
2: What's happening? Shay Shay's over there just talking to me about different brands of electrolytes. Oh my god, dude, this cotton candy is like so fire, dude. It's like,
4: Greg missed that. Greg was getting snacks.
3: I was.
2: For real, man. She's like, oh my god, dude. Like, I like love this electrolyte. It like tastes like cotton candy.
4: Because some of them taste like straight Okole, okay? It tastes like straight Okole.
3: Straight Okole only goes one way out.
4: Yeah, and trust me, I know what that tastes like. Unfortunately, I know what that tastes like.
2: At least somebody.
3: Yes. Leather Cheerios.
4: Hey, gotta just clean that stuff up.
2: Somebody knows it has a comparison.
4: Yes, but you know, this one, between the blow pop, which tastes like, you know, a pop, you know, like one of those popsicles you get from the Monopoly, right. Don't get your head out of the gutter. We're not having a sausage fest, but this one's cotton candy, and it just, I love it. I'm a candy girly. If you've heard me on the show, you probably hear me go.
2: She's
4: that's me eating candy.
2: Nomming on candy.
4: Koa brought me candy or like snacks, so I didn't have to leave the studio.
3: She is a snack forager.
2: How kid you, Greg?
4: Well,
2: you
4: I be looking.
3: You are like a squirrel.
4: I am.
3: Yeah. Like you'll find food anywhere.
4: Dude, you know, even when I go to hotels, I take home all the free stuff. Like I got so much tea. Inside my house and all the snacks that they give for free.
2: We've talked about that on the show before. And, bro, that bug going snowball. The things people steal
4: I love going to, because like, you know, I just hit status, you know, not to show off or anything. I just hit status to the airline. And I got the lowest status. So, you know, I'm not in the nice lounge, I'm not pool on it yet. But inside they have like a couple like snacks. And it's usually the airplane snacks. Dude, I grab a handful. When I can see those Biscoff cookies, I'm taking handfuls. I do not care. You know how much those things cost at the store?
2: Oh, yeah. They're like, wow, why we always got to refill the trays after this customer
4: shows up? You earned that level. You might as well take the stuff.
2: Oh, man. You know, you just reminded me, like, you know, when you was talking about the, oh my god, it is cotton candy.
4: Okay, so candy. We're naming this character, my Stoney character, Stoney Mahoney.
3: Stoney Mahoney.
4: It's my surfer dude voice.
2: You remind me of that guy on social media called Malibu. I don't know, he's like some fitness dude.
4: Yes, let's talk about him. What's his actual name? Is it actual Malibu?
2: I don't know.
4: It was kind of like charades, you know, he was describing this guy and he's doing the faces and I'm like, oh, I know exactly who you're talking about. Doing the voice, so do the voice for them.
2: Because every time this guy talks, he's like, hey, what's up, dudes? It's you got Malibu, man. And his top lip never moves. The thing, like, instantly.
4: Oh, it's called Malibu Fit Max.
3: Okay. Oh, so he's like former prosecutor Keith Kaneshiro. I never trust a guy whose top lip doesn't move.
2: It stays stuck.
4: No, it definitely reminds me of, like, and the girls will understand, like, a freshly pair of injected lips.
2: Okay, yeah.
4: Where you can't, like, really move because it's so tight. But it's not to tease him. Like,
5: and Koa, do you sound like my mouth?
4: Yes, but Koa actually found out what happened. What happened to him?
2: Yo, so, okay, I felt bad because I was, like, sending this guy's videos to group chats going, bro, I don't know why. I feel like this guy get mean case of cotton mouth because his mouth never closes. It's like always open when he talks. And then I seen another video that was like, oh, he used to be in the army. And something happened.
4: So he had to get his face rebuilt.
2: And after that, I was like, oh, bro, I feel bad, bro. You know what I mean?
4: No, and then it's just like, you know what? I like his positive attitude. It kind of switches it. You know, you start hyping him. But he's this buff guy. And it's like one of those where it's like, you know, you don't realize you're hating until you're hating. And it's like, you know what? Like, why are we hating?
3: Well, no, you realize you're hating.
4: Okay, you're one of those. I have second, I don't realize I'm hating until after it comes out of my mouth. And I'm like, oh, was that mean?
2: Dude, I was like, man, but now. It's like, bro. Hey, now I

0: go watch. Good
1: for Instead you. Of signing up, he likes and comments.
2: You linked in bio.
1: No, hey, he does have a link in bio.
3: Yeah, man, I'm gonna nice. Make a Malibu
1: I don't know what's
3: smoothie.
1: In it, but. Yeah. You know, he, you know, despite all that stuff happening, I mean, he was a pretty handsome man before everything happened. I'll look for a picture, but I did my digging because when I found him, I was like, what's wrong with this? And then I read that I'm a comment reader.
3: Yeah.
1: So I found out soon, like, oh, shoot, I can't be hating. Like, I can't be joking around. I don't hate, I joke.
3: Yeah, no, after it turned to us like, oh, red arm, bro. This guy's solid, man. You know, still get good spirits about him. Yeah, red arm.
1: Oh, his LinkedIn bio, it's just all his discount codes, all his affiliates and stuff. So.
3: You actually know it, yeah.
1: Yeah, nothing too wild, you know.
3: Yeah. But yeah, I was just
4: watching. Oh,
1: he
4: man.
1: He didn't sell his soul like me.
3: Hey, what's Dude, up, Dads?
4: Like, yeah. Wow. Bruh, I remember when I had my first beer.
1: Okay, I'll send this video to Greg so he can see it.
4: So I can see.
1: Yeah, I'll send it to our wake up crew chat.
2: Okay, cool.
4: So I can be in on it too.
1: Yes, because I know Greg is feeling left out.
4: Yeah,
1: I know exactly. Like, I don't have to look at Kobo and I can see him talking.
4: He's laughing. Yeah, yeah. And I'm going, okay.
3: Yeah, this
4: some guy with no upper lip going, hey, you want to make a smoothie?
3: They'll shoot it over to you.
1: No, he'll be, it's in your inbox right now. I just sent it.
4: Oh, nice. Okay, cool.
3: Yeah,
4: it's a little bit
3: more like, hey, what's up, Dan?
1: But he always he's always so positive. Yeah, like, he's like, man. This is the difference between like fatty foods and non fatty foods.
3: Yeah, shocker, dudes.
1: Non dairy. Is the way it's it.
5: I just wanted to thank you guys for the laughs, man. You guys give me in the morning. You guys are awesome.
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2: Because sometimes everybody needs a little water gear. Yeah. Thoughts of Pottergear.
3: With a key, we unlock the door to imagination. Beyond it is another dimension. A dimension where you realize that you're so Portuguese that you think that bone broth is liquid Viagra.
2: Sounds about right.
3: I don't kid you.
4: You know, it makes sense.
2: Yeah. Thoughts.
3: Thoughts.
2: Of Pottergear.
4: If a deaf person goes to court, is it still called a hearing?
3: Oh my gosh. You know what's funny about that is I'm actually on standby for jury duty right now.
4: I know, that's why I thought it was perfect.
3: I should do that. I should do that when they just go in.
4: Do they have the interpreters at court?
3: They do.
4: Oh, okay.
3: They do. They do. They
4: so got, it's called a seeing then.
3: Yes.
2: Yeah. Hey, it's her mind.
3: Thoughts
2: of Pottergear.
4: If a turtle loses his shell, is he considered homeless or naked?
2: I don't know. Both.
3: I can remember one time. Yeah, it was. Gosh, I had to. It was my first apartment. I had to have been about 19 years old. I had a couple of beers. There's a knock at the door. I open the door, and it's a little, you know, one of those little tropical turtles?
4: The pond ones. Oh, yeah. Tropical.
3: Yeah. So I kick them. Okay, get them, just poof. I don't know what
4: it was one of those
3: 2 years
4: moments.
3: Later, there's a knock at the door. I open the door, it's the turtle saying,
5: hey, what the hell was that crap?

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1: Do you understand the words that are coming out of my mouth?
2: Oh my God! Are you crazy?
3: You're killing me, Smoke.
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0: shady.
1: Yes, me. Aloha ka yaka.
2: Yeah. Aloha yaka. Pulling up.
0: And of course, the best thing to hit the radio since music, the funny man himself, Greg Hammer. Good morning, Greg.

0: Yeah.
1: Yeah.
2: Some lights.
3: And now, making his way into the arena, the undisputed eighth wonder of the world, the Homestead Hitman, the Hulk of Heia, the Sasquatch of Sovereignty, your Vanilla Gorilla, Big Cole.
0: Yes, yes. All of those names are me in real life. Mm-hmm.

0: That's what she brings to the party.
1: Just like you dancing.
2: You sounded like the late great Coach Price.
3: Take off your clothes.
1: Yeah, I was trying to get your attention.
3: Let's go. Anything goes.
4: It's like, you know, every time a song like this comes on in the club, you notice like all the girls is like, they put their hands up in the air and they bend over.
0: Right?
4: And they're like, hey. Like they all do that.
1: You know what the song is to get a girl to like, it's bulletproof.
4: Is it?
1: It's Gasolina. Gasolina. Yeah, I've seen girls run out of the bathroom. I've seen them run into the club after leaving just to hear that song.
4: Really?
1: Yes, that makes the booty shake.
4: So it's like, but it's like every time they'll be all drunk or whatever, sure. right? And as soon as a song like this comes on, they go running out there in the stilettos or high heels.
1: Nah, they kick the shoes off and they go barefoot.
4: Yeah, and then they like bend over and put the hand up and go, hey.
0: Wow.
4: Hey.
1: Put the tongue out. The time.
4: Man,
0: you know, whenever this comes on, I just happen to be in a club where there's dancing.
4: Right.
0: People always look at me like I'm Beto Perez. They want me to go out and do some moves.
1: They expect it from you.
0: Yeah.
4: I don't know. I always hear Uso de Gasolina. Shout out to all the Usos. Why choking on your car?
0: Brother, you almost made me spit on my
4: that's what I hear.
1: Okay, I get a question. What does Uso mean? Is that brother?
0: It's friend, brother.
1: Okay, because, you know, when I was managing the club, I'd be like, oh, I got all the Usos, and they look at me, they're like I'm weird. And I'm like, did I just swear?
4: That's because you're pronouncing it like with a W, like U-W-S.
1: Uso.
4: Like U-W-S-O.
1: Uso.
4: Uso.
1: Uso.
4: Uso. You hear white
1: how
4: people
1: say it?
4: Uso.
1: Uso.
4: Uso.
0: Yeah.
4: Uso. Or, for sure, like their pidgin of that is.
0: Yeah.
4: What's up, Uso?
1: Oos, yes,
4: Oos.
1: I say
4: Oos. Yeah, U-W-S-O, Oos.
1: But I cannot call him Oos,
0: They don't call me Oos, they call me Fifeo.
1: Oh, what's that mean?
0: Pastor.
4: Man, shout out to the Oosos. What would, bro, imagine like, you go like somewhere like Britain or whatever, right? And you have a well-spoken Uso.
0: Telefa, Uso.
4: Yes.
0: Fifeo, Emmanuel, Fafetai, Teli, Lava.
1: Honestly.
4: Bro, would that not throw you off?
1: No, honestly, like, it sounds really bad, but I love seeing people that I normally, like, wouldn't imagine. Like, I love Australian Asians. They are the coolest.
4: What?
1: And, like, British people who are, like, Popolo, love them. They're so cool.
4: Yeah.
1: You know, it's like, I love the dialect. It's cool.
4: That totally trips me out. When you look at someone, you're profiling what they should sound like.
1: What accent they should have.
4: And then they sound completely different.
0: That's true. Like, or when you look at like you go to a Chinese restaurant, right?
1: Mm-hmm.
0: And you walk in and the guy in is like looking like Asian.
4: Asian
0: as and he goes,
4: yeah.
0: How many in your party? You, whoa, bro. Oh, what are you thrown off because I don't have like a Chinese accent?
1: No, the worst part, I went to go to Vietnamese, and I'm like, oh, I like the, and I say it in the accent, because I just do that naturally. Sure, I don't do it to tease him. Or like, I go get dim sum, I want the xiaolong bao, and then they look at me.
4: You do it in your accent? Is that racist?
1: I admire them. I wish I could, but it happens naturally. Like, even when I hang out with people with accents, I naturally, like, it just happens.
0: I'll have the number 7, the hu flang dung.
4: No, I totally did that yesterday because I ordered pho, right?
1: Same to you. Speaking the language.
4: Usually I'll call this place and I'll be like, hey, what's up, how's it? Well, can you get the can 2 beef pho? And then 2 beef pho, that's how I ordered. Okay?
1: I like the beef pho.
4: That's exactly. But then I was with my daughter in the car and I was driving and I called the place. And then she picked up the phone because she talks really fast, right?
0: Yeah. Right.
4: So as soon as she didn't pick up the phone, I was like, hi, could I get 2 beef pho? And I said it like that, right? And then she was like, you like 2 beef pho? Okay, 10 minutes.
1: No, honestly, your order gets better that way. Like, even when I was in Vegas. It's way better. When I was in Vegas, I ordered Thai food.
4: Yeah.
1: And I ordered it from Uber Eats. I'm like, man, those people screw you over. But,
4: right on.
1: I waited like 2 hours
4: Mama
1: for my food.
4: Uber Eats.
1: Yeah, but I called the restaurant because I'm in a hotel room. I'm like, hey, I like play. I like that. Man, they gave me everything plus more.
4: Yeah.
0: Nice.
1: I was like, man, but when I called in my normal accent, I didn't even get utensils.
4: I know. Wow. And you know what? When I got there to pick it up, she's like, "Hey, brother, you order with bifa?" I was like, "Yeah, I order with bifa." And then she actually hooked me up with extra veggies in her bag.
0: Oh yeah,
4: had like, extra hot sauce for that. Yeah,
0: I went to one place one time, and the lady, it was Vietnamese food.
4: Yeah,
0: and the lady was like, "Ah, you want to try the honey? You try the honey?" And like, bruh, all these little sample size with the cover and everything of all this like vegetable, and I don't eat that stuff. So, but bruh, I tell you, my wife and my daughter, they had a field day.
4: Okay, so that's.
0: Are you dying?
1: I'm dying. My throat is dry. I have like a little dryness.
4: All right. Was it the chili pepper oil from the Tupifa?
1: Oh my gosh. Yeah, I'm definitely getting karma now.
4: Yeah, try it today, guys. If you're going to go order, you know, some cuisine,
0: can I get one big bung ho? let's see. Tai unai, fun la tau fava. And to drink, I'll have a Budweiser.
4: Try it.
1: I'm telling you, it works.
4: They might hook you
0: young up. Young cow. Okay, good for you. Number one in the
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3: All these going on around here.
4: It reminds me of Worcestershire.
3: And I bet not one person on this planet Earth can properly pronounce that word.
4: No. I don't even know if I'm pronouncing it correctly.
2: Worcestershire.
3: Good evening, good sir.
2: Hello, yes, it's Worcestershire. Did you know that anything you say with an English accent sounds good?
3: It does. You know, it's totally believable to me, too.
2: Worcestershire.
4: They have bigger vocabulary words, too, mm-hmm. which is fancy.
3: Other words.
2: Bite my weenie.
3: Sounds
2: like
3: great.
2: When you're in the restroom, mm-hmm. when you're reading the graffiti, and you read it with an English accent, it sounds so much more pleasant, don't you think?
3: And sophisticated at that.
2: This is a teepee for you to pee-pee, not a wigwam to beat your tom-tom.
4: Very poetic.
2: People who write on bathroom walls roll their poop into little balls. People who read those words of wit eat those little balls. Well, you know what I'm saying. Yeah.
3: Everything sounds better.
4: That stressed me out.
3: Accent.
4: That image.
2: That almost had to, yeah.
4: I would scrunch my face hard at that.
3: What about if you had to pay a quarter to use the bathroom? What would...
2: Oh. No. Yeah. Yes, well, there's no need to brutalize what they have to do here. You know, to pay a quarter to read, there was a young cowboy from Butte who found several warts on his root. He put acid on these, and now when he pees, he must finger the thing like a flute.
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2: Right, my favorite.
3: Island 98.5 is the Wake Up Crew. Crew, we go to the gym, right? We work out. We get it in. It's known. We're like daily, what do you call those, gym rats?
4: Gym rats, I guess. I guess we've earned that title.
3: Yeah. By the way, Wake Up Crew, good morning. Big Core, Greg Hammer, Shay Shay. So, I went to the gym yesterday to go get it in, right? And it's so cool because, I mean, this gym, it has, like, the Planet Fitness has a red light therapy.
4: Oh.
3: And, you know, and they're like, yeah, man, they got a lot of stuff, you know.
4: Oh,
3: they
4: that's
3: got, like,
4: cool.
3: Like, tanning, tanning, stand-up tanning boots. They got, like, massage chairs. Greg loves the hydro chair over
4: Is
3: there.
4: Is that all it? Oh, yes. Or is that like an extra fee to your membership?
3: Yeah, well, you know, when you're important people, well,
5: if you get the, if you get the black card, you gotta get the black card membership.
4: You know, I go to gym with Cole then.
3: You got,
4: so they can get to know my face too.
3: I get the buddy pass, But yes, when yesterday I go jump inside of, and we're always talking about wiping down machines and equipment when you use it.
4: Yes,
3: you know,
4: that's just so important.
3: Gym etiquette, people. Gym etiquette. Yesterday, I was like, hey, you know what? I'm going to sample this red light therapy machine. It's supposed to be good for the skin and all that kind of stuff.
4: Is it like a room with the red light? Or how?
3: Yeah, so it's a room, and then you go inside this big stand-up. It's like a stand-up red light circuit.
5: Does the floor vibrate, or is it just red light?
3: Oh, no, that one vibrate, man.
4: Oh, so it helps with, like, the lactic acid and all that, too.
3: Yeah. Oh. So, you know, I take, I give it the full experience, and I'm sure I'm not the only one, so I'll strip down butt nudie and
4: as you should.
3: Jump up.
4: Is it like a one-way see-through glass?
3: No, no, you can't see in this thing at all. No, no, no.
4: Beautiful.
3: Yeah. Mm-hmm. So, you know, I'll strip down, and sometimes to stay in character, I'll leave my shoes on.
5: Yeah.
4: Hey, you're going to have those red light on the feet, too.
5: Bro, I might get athlete's foot. That's why inside there.
3: I'm a kid. So I'll strip down, but I'll leave my shoes on. And, you know, I'm hanging.
4: The imagery.
3: Yes. I'm hanging out in there. And then, of course, I'm running through the floor vibrating settings, you know.
4: Yeah.
3: And you kind of, like, stand like a football player at the ready. Bent knees.
4: Oh, yeah.
5: Right.
4: Is it aggressively shaking you?
3: Oh, yeah. Big time, man. So you're like... looking at all the parts in you that are jiggly that shouldn't be.
4: See, that's when I would like record in slow motion and see the ripples go boo boo.
3: You can totally do that. But then, so as I'm in my football stance, butt nudie naked with my shoes on at the ready.
5: Right.
3: Like, I go and I turn around. I'm kind of doing drills in there. I like, do a 180 spin.
5: Sure.
4: They get locks on the doors, right?
3: Yeah. Well, hopefully, nobody come. I put my shoes, well, usually if I have my shoes off, I'll put them behind the door just to, like, see if anybody came in, But anyway, so I stay in there. And then I look over at the plexiglass, and I'm like, those are butt cheeks. Like somebody. So, brother, what's
5: it? Lean, eh?
4: You gotta get the parts that nothing, you know, the light can't touch.
3: Well, apparently, that's exactly what this person
4: and
3: was doing.
4: And his hands got tired, so they gotta just put them on the plexiglass.
3: Now, I'm trying to end up envisioning, like, who was standing in here with their butt cheeks pressed up against...
4: Someone who's constipated.
5: Bruh.
3: Pressed up against the plexiglass.
4: I mean, why else would you need your sphincter with red light?
5: Unless you were constipated. I know, right? I feel bad. Well, I feel bad for the guy that has to clean it.
3: Well,
5: you know what I mean?
3: It should have been him.
5: He's supposed to clean them. Right. But I feel sorry for the staff guy. Right. I feel sorry for the staff guy that got to go in with the thing and, you know, with the yellow rag and clean them up.
3: It's more worse now that, because I got 12 minutes to kill in there, right?
5: So, good for you.
3: So I got 11 minutes left, and I'm over here analyzing these butt cheeks on top of this.
4: You can't look at anything else. Like.
3: Yeah, that's it, man. I'm focused. And then I'm making sure I don't bump into them. You know what I mean? over there, like, taking the height measurements. And I was like, man, if there was a way to cast all the butt imprints on top of that thing and then just put them up on the wall as you check in.
5: It just look like, and I think, look like two bolo head guys leaning in real close.
3: That's exactly what it
4: looked
3: like.
4: See, my next question is, how was the smell when you walked in? Did it smell like Up Dog? Like, did it smell like sweat and stuff? Like...
3: It smelled like coconut suntan lotion.
5: Oh, that's what it was.
3: Yeah. So,
5: you know, wasn't one local guy.
3: Oh. Yeah. So, you know, man, I figured these butt cheeks were really low on the.
4: So it might have been one girl.
3: Yeah. So I figured, I'll just leave mine right above them too. You know.
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0: That voice reminds me of something.
1: What is that?
2: Jerry Lewis, dude.
0: I don't know if you guys remember Ilani. She used to work in a research department over here. Yeah, yes. Little Asian girl.
2: Yes, yes.
0: You know all the Chronics we had in the parking lot in the back? The Costco lot? She was getting into her car one day, and I walked up behind her, and I was like,
2: "Hey, excuse me, get some change."
0: And bro, she screamed so loud, dude. In the parking lot, she fell to the ground in front by her car and dropped her keys and everything.
2: Wow.
1: Nice. Survival skills of a mosquito. Great.
3: Why don't you do it, bro? And she carried a knife. I remember she carried a knife, bro.
0: Well, man.
3: What happened? She failed miserably.
0: She failed, dude.
2: It gets fair change, bro.
1: My favorite is when I ask people, "Hey, what, you cigarette?
2: Hey, what, you cigarette, eh?"
1: Yeah.

0: morning.
1: Good morning. Sis.
0: Good morning. Man, we are ready to just tackle this day.
1: Mm-hmm. Yeah.
2: We're going to whip off. Confused.
3: It's day.
0: Well, the sun peeking up a little earlier, which is kind of nice.
1: It makes me feel like I'm late to work.
3: Yeah. She just so say because she kind of drink on the Cinco de Mayo, okay?
1: It's a little boring, to be honest with you. I can't even enjoy a Corona with a lime.
3: You can smell it.
1: I can.
3: You want to smell it?
1: I can, actually.
3: You can smell it.
1: No, that was like a thing. It wasn't really this pregnancy, but when I was pregnant with Kira, and I'd be jealous of everybody else having a beer or a drink around me, I'd just put my nose in their beer and just be like, hold on, just give me a second. Let me just smell it real quick.
0: You can smell that.
1: No, I can't do tequila. Because tequila and I broke up.
0: What?
1: Over 10 years ago. We broke up 10 years ago.
3: You putting your nose in somebody's beer is like me putting my nose in somebody's ears, okay?
1: No, I had a bad tequila experience one night.
3: Yeah. I had a bad rear experience.
1: Oh, I bet you did. I was so broke.
0: Was it a
1: at
0: blowout?
1: This point. I was broke at this point in my life, and my girlfriend was like, hey, just come out. I want you to have fun tonight.
0: Yeah, yeah.
1: Tequila shots are only $5. I got you all night long. No. She goes, I got you all night. I said, okay, sure. I said, that's a challenge. Yeah, so I end up going out. Mind you, it's a weeknight. What am I doing with my life? I end up taking, because we took pictures throughout the night so I could count. I had over 10 to 12 shots in a span of an hour.
0: Goodness.
1: And basically, I ended up, this is going to give away where it was, I ended up throwing up in the bushes near Buca de Pepo.
0: Oh, okay. That was a face down, ass up moment.
1: And then one of my friends brought me to Zippy's. She was like, "Kay, you need to put something in your system because you were just very intoxicated." So she goes and orders me food, and I go and lay in somebody else's booth.
0: Oh, yeah.
1: There's a couple sitting across of me, and they're like, "Hey, say she's okay. Just let her rest. Yeah. It's okay."
0: Yeah.
1: You know, I don't even.
0: You never had your head on the lap.
1: No. I was across of them. They were sitting on one side, and I just passed over the other side of their booth. So all I have to say is thank God social media wasn't as like popular as it is today.
0: Amen.
1: Because, honey, those photos would be everywhere.
2: Everybody has one of those stories.
1: Man. And that was the last time I touched tequila.
0: That was the last time.
1: Oh, my dad texted me. He goes, oh, really? My dad has never heard that story until right now. Good morning.
0: Good morning, Dad. And look, of course,
2: I took your dad to a wine tasting and he got totally blitzed.
1: He's so light. Well, no. My mom's a lightweight.
2: Yes.
1: My mom's so. She's such a.
3: Oh, I like this one. It's not too sweet, not too rancid, but just right.
1: Instead of Auntie Maria Lonnie, it's Auntie Mary Lonnie.
2: I know
1: that's my mom, Mary.
0: And of course, the best.

0: when he does that.
1: And now, making his way into the arena, the eighth wonder of the world, the Sultan of Sasa, the muscle of Mauna Willie.

0: The Wake Up Crew.
1: Just love you guys. I have so much fun laughing by myself.
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2: Big Core, Greg Hammer, Candace K, and of course, Shay Shay enters.
3: Good morning.
2: The building. What a treat, girl. What brought you in this morning, bearing gifts?
3: I just wanted to see your beautiful faces. I missed
2: that.
3: You guys.
2: Love that about her.
3: For free? Yes.
4: You know, one thing about Shay is she's a really great liar.
2: Yeah, but you know what? Thank you for that beautiful lie. That was awesome.
3: Whatever, we'll take it. We'll take it.
2: Man, you know, Chef, bless her soul, bro. She gets up early. She doesn't have to, but she wakes up with me while I'm, you know, prepping my meals or whatnot. And
4: I got this.
2: But she's tired, right?
3: Mm-hmm.
2: So I'm over there getting dressed, and she knows that I like to mix, like, my cold brew, but I'll blend a protein vanilla shake.
4: Right.
2: You know, and use that as, like, my creamer, right? My sweet cream.
4: Sure.
2: And then I don't know, there was a leftover banana somewhere over there.
4: When it's all speckly.
2: Yeah,
4: That's the best kind.
2: Yeah, she didn't blend them up.
3: Banana bread.
2: She didn't blend them up in the vanilla protein, and I would pour them inside my cold brew, and I'd zap them. I was like, how come this thing tastes like banana? She was like, I had an extra banana. I was like, Chef, you know I use this vanilla for my coffee cream.
3: Is it not good, though?
2: I mean, it's different. I'm probably the first person on earth to ever have a vanilla banana coffee.
3: No, absolutely not.
1: So. Yeah. It's like a new flavor
3: a thing,
1: now.
3: Yeah.
2: People
3: like
2: make
3: this.
2: Weird
3: There's
2: crap
3: quite
2: like that.
3: Literally a latte called a banana bread latte.
2: Wow.
3: Out at like Turtle Bay. Yeah. It's like a TikTok viral place. No, it's not a place. It's just they serve it at Turtle Bay. It's a banana bread latte, and it's supposed to be really
1: good. They have like a banana matcha, too, I've seen.
3: Oh my
1: and
3: God,
1: like a mango matcha.
2: What
1: like,
2: did I just start?
3: No, dude. You thought you were being innovative. But I was like, what's so different about it? It sounds like a normal latte.
4: When you pow lift and you're going to do your protein drink, if you want, you can add a little bit, like a shot of Vanilla Crown.
2: There you, my man.
4: Because according to Arnold, if you put a little bit of schnapps in there, it gets it into the muscle quicker.
2: Go pick a fight in the parking lot out there.
4: Oh, I don't kid you.
3: Just one shot, Cole. Just one shot.
2: Man. And then here comes Shay Shay rolling in with all this food in the morning and their own coffee. What's in your coffee, girl? What you get in your coffee?
1: I have a chai tea latte from 7-Eleven.
3: Is it good?
1: It's so good. Would you like to try?
3: No, I'm okay.
1: It's
2: what is
1: so
2: the
1: yummy.
2: Guy? What is your order when you go to Starbucks? What's your order?
1: Oh, my Starbucks order. So yesterday I went to Starbucks. I got a lavender cold foam matcha latte.
3: A lavender?
1: Lavender.
3: I'm like

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1: Island 98.5, Wake Up Crew, Big Cora, Greg Hammer, Shay Shay. So I was drinking a martini, and the waitress scream, "Does anyone know CPR?" I yelled, "I know the entire alphabet." And we all laughed and laughed, well, except for one person.
2: Yeah.
3: As he lay dying, he said, give me the oxygen mask. Yeah. I need the oxygen mask. Give me the oxygen.
1: Yeah, that's that was it. That was it. Stupid Joke Friday.
4: So an uncle tells his wife, "Hey, babe, I'm going to go fishing with the boys. We're going to go bonding."
1: Uh-huh.
4: 8 hours later, he comes home, no fish, sunburnt, and I would say more than slightly drunk. His wife goes, mm-hmm. "So what, you catch anything?" He says, "Yeah, one lecture from chemo, one argument about politics, and somehow your cousin owes me $40.
1: You know, we used to do that, you know. That was the, we're going fishing, and then we'd pull up. Nobody would have any bait. Nobody would have nothing. We'd just throw the lead in the water on the fishing pole so that we can sit there and drink. Giving away the secrets over here. Huh?
3: I have one.
1: Do you know?
3: Yes, I do.
1: Okay, bring it,
3: Bob. What's a Mahu's favorite places to shop?
1: Mahu's favorite place to shop would be
3: Vietnam and Thailand, because you can pay with dong and butt.
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Aloha Kakayaka. What's up, everybody? It's Shay Shay from the Wake Up Crew. Happy Aloha Friday. That was you from Haiwata. Right now, I got Repa Soldiers with the One. 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

0: Happy Aloha Friday. That was Iration and Ellie Mack with Guavaline. What's up, everybody? It's Shay Shay from the Wake Up Crew. 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
18: 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Then all that's left is to cheer like a champ. The Home Depot, official FIFA World Cup 2026 supporter. How doers get more done. Subject to availability.
19: My name is Jessa. One of the things I love the most about working for United Healthcare is that everybody matters. Every moment matters. There's a person behind every problem. I care because it's what I was put on this earth to do.
20: I'm Ben, and I work at United Healthcare. I am just one piece of a larger puzzle, but every piece matters. It's more than just work. We want to make the healthcare system better for everyone. I care because I want to make a difference. That's what committed to care means to me.
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And that's exactly what this weekend is, a very long weekend. And I love that for you guys. What's up, everyone? It's Shay Shay from the Wake Up Crew. That was Sweat by Inner Circle. Right now, I got My Girl by Lico Jordy. 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

That was Titles from The Green. And speaking of The Green, we are the official station for everything green. That means the latest news, hookups and giveaways, exclusive interviews, music drops, and so much more. 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You're hanging out with

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Happy Aloha Friday. That was Seven Sons and Fia with Cotton Candy. I'm going to be throwing it back for a little bit. This is Shaggy with Angel. 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

Happy Aloha Friday. That was Midnight Lover from 808 and Top Shakas. Right now, I'm going to be throwing it back with Natural Vibrations. Put a little love. You're hanging out with Shay Shay. 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
1: 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South Africa found themselves shorthanded in the loss.
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Happy Aloha Friday. That was High Water with you. It's my turn to log off, so I'm going to go ahead and pass over the mic to my brother Sage, and I will see you guys back in on Monday with Greg Hammer and Big Koa. My Instagram is The Real Slim Shady. Go ahead and keep in touch with me. Send me a message. You want to nominate someone for Wild Wahine or Kolohe Kane, that is the place to go to, is my Instagram. I'll see you guys on Monday. Have a great weekend. You're hanging out with Shay Shay. 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

Jose Chalice with Easy Street right here on Island 98.5. 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

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Coming up in the queue, we got some tunes from Mo'oli. You guys are hanging out with CJ Boy. Shout out to everybody on a free iHeart. We're up. Let's keep it going. Right here is Mr.

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You guys are cruising with Sage Boy and it's Aloja Friday. 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Right now, we're going to bring it back to the roots. Right here is Rebel Soulja's Island 985.

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